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8: In Accra, customers can wait. So can the fufu and soup, because a penalty is about to be taken. In Durban, C has officially lost his title as Brine Master. The waters is burning because he's checking who got a red card. 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In Praia, Jean's alarm has found him awake because the game went into extra time at 2 o'clock in the morning. So indeed, sleep can wait. 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
2: A penalty is about to be taken. In Durban, he has officially lost his title as Brian Master. The water is burning because he's checking who got a red card. Bragging rights, they can wait. In Praia, Jean's alarm has found him awake because the game went into extra time at 2 o'clock in the morning. So indeed, sleep can wait. 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
10: Why would we beef? I mean, listen, this is one of the women that I admired the most in my time when I was in obsessions. This group was Fire, Blue 3, and we were Fire Obsessions. But this group was different. They were vocalists. They were cool. They were writers. And I admired them, and she was my favorite. What I have noticed actually in the industry is there are people who see this business different. Some people, they don't mind risking it all. The friendship, the brotherhood, the sisterhood. Some people don't mind risking it all for the fame, for the game. And I think she's one of them. Because we had a good friendship going on. And I admired her. And she wrote my very first song. And why did I go to her? Because I admired her. Because if you go to someone for the very first song of demo, first time of demo group, no gamba, you know what? Kangende wasindi ampandikira olimba. That means you admire this person and you believe they can do something good for you because nange nonya chakabi. So wengendere uwe mbamanyi ya achirina. So chitegeza already mbamanyi wa akabi. You understand? So there's no point for me to compete with her.
7: Sheba Kalungi agambanti. 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
10: So what I realized fast forward when Nafuka chinafuka, she realized the only way to stay in the game is by poking me. Because every time she pokes me, she gets the attention. She has earned the most money on the battle we had. She knows the truth. She has never been hired that much money. Because I did this battle. I was the head business behind this battle. The idea, the stage, everything. Talking to her, every detail. It was me. So why? I still admired her. I know how powerful and cool she is. Thing is, I think sometimes she really overrates herself. And in the process of overrating, because I think we all know Cindy, a beautiful singer, don't we? She doesn't have to prove that, does she? Why even prove to me, of all people? You understand? Do you get the game now? She already knows she can sing better than me. But you know what she knows she can't do better than me? The business, the favor, the audience, fans, the numbers, the hits, baby. Yeah, that she can't beat me. So she can't beat me at being arrogant. She can't beat my favor because God.
7: Queen Kama, Swag Mama, mwite Sheba Kalungi, agenda maso na gamba nti ye, yakura anga ye gomba, Cinderella sanyu, akantua kukanyi zamu abantu abamu, okumuga mantu wakuro mwe gomba, era ye kwa kuro labidako, simanyi kwa kuro labidako, nechimu chankala nyo voli yao. 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
10: Gave me that. She might think I don't deserve it. God already gave that to me anyway. So she wins in her own way. I win in my own way. So for me, the beef is not there, but I'm part of her business, if you know what I mean. Let me ask the same people who say that Sheba is a performer, Cindy is a singer. MDD, what does it mean? Music, dance, and drama. Should I remind you that I'm part of the MDD? I'm the drama baby. I come with the drama on stage, the sexiness. Yeah, it's MDD. It's art. It's clothes. It's outfit. It's character. It's aura. 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
10: Listen, don't put me in a box. 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
10: In practice, I'm not even joking. 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Listen, some people don't operate like you and respect it. 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
10: My relationship is mental, it's not physical, it's emotional, it's get to me, it's soul, it's a soul and a soul, not body and body. 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It's a soul. It's emotions. 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But have you even met yourself as deep?
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1: You see, I've listened to the whole of this debate. 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There is a dead body, and people are debating. Should we put it on a furnace and cremate it? 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
0: I wish I could say it better. For me, that's really the whole of this debate and hulabaloo about speaker sijui what, sijui what.
2: Kati.
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0: 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I am seated in the dead of the night, listening to you laugh away our country. All of you are excited and laughing away. You think you are laughing at my sister Anita. You're actually laughing at a country. You're laughing and sinking our country into debris. Shouldn't we sit and reflect and ask? We have gone into an empire knowingly, and all of you are flagging empire flags. So the king and the heir apparent will honor and bless whoever becomes what they become. I am telling you, even in the Bible, it got to a point where it was broken. If Charles indeed reads the Bible, you will remember David, Saul, and how who was blessed to become when the child that was hidden away was actually the one that was called out. We need to break the curse.
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5: In the Jungle.
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14: 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Yeah. 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
5: The RABO, but the RUMBLE.
14: 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Yali boxing match between Muhammad Ali. 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
14: 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That is where I'm going. Had no role. 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The fight was to be decided by either a KO nga Tyson akubi Evander Holyfield oba Evander Holyfield okuangaza fight na ata ya ringa Tyson ngabwe gwali oba abali mukono okuwanika tawulo. 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Twali muwalala walala. Right now you have members of parliament. 500 and how many?
5: 27. Because boowe bokuyatana bakulangirwa ne
14: kati 500 and so members of parliament. Bali ku ringside. 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
14: 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So where is this country? Ref tuina ali kusaidi owa PLO yu tali mu center kuba atatekedwa kubera ref mu center
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5: 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Like Peter is saying. 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
15: Gisa. Because I'm told because I am told he was the acting army commander. Owokubiri yali the late brigadier Tadeo
14: Kanyankole.
16: Why? Because yali high command.
5: Yes.
16: Hmm?
5: Yes.
16: Na yachikira high command. So mkuru yali Tadeo Kanyankole. 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
0: 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At least have the cut say. One kumpita mu ruchiko. 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
1: Mm.
0: 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Mm. 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Mm. Yaganza sija kukora campaign. Mm. Na withdrawing. If you remember very well. Mm. The judge shouldn't campaign.
1: Mm.
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0: 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Mm. So therefore, I know kubera professor
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0: 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So for that matter, therefore, ngeenda kukata. 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So it's invalid, but it is
2: Katinga
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1: Mm.
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1: Referendum.
0: Mm. Because that was the statute. Kati chile techizibu jaksaviti ya mkwata. Nagamba, I know this one, who is this stubborn? You must trust me by son. So, oh, you know, kuro nanga mkulaba.
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0: 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You get so my first mhozi was Jack Savi. So in other words, it's not new. 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
0: 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Because in Wapakaburo they were seeing, it was politics of transition, what term limits.
1: Mm.
0: 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Marathon. Because Katomali
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What was the issue? That is the first signal. But kino techijao strategy.

0: zokulonda
1: 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Now so the larger question now is why this coup
2: on parliament?
1: I know on the civil because you see now it's a conflict between the army and the civil. Bo some statements am kulu mhozi on their face value
3: zigambi want.
1: No, I mean, this is really. Because Mukuru Museveni okutuko controlling a jengere jali controlling. Because in the law, whatever high command or whatever army council. But wogena no governor, high command ya lero, ni high name council. Most of them are appointees. Ojakura PSC, ojakura ba minister, ojakura ba bani. And those division commanders, whatever it is, you know, could amount to no leader, or the majority by way of appointment. So the original NRA high command consensus, the army council consensus, and how did it happen? Or about in your and Giri Jevagua. Now, the canal in this politics of transition, no one no muchara, and it among Gota Sobra Kufuna origin. Yeah, mbubia yu inara toso wala kufuna origini ye mangu nga mkulu mseve na tude wali na kuba karuru delegates conference ngeri jayari whatever the number of the fakes that were in that delegates conference kat ali vice but with a popular mandate, popular vote because mvice national vice yeye ko mulonde. Yes, because mkulu Museveni teye subjectinga kulondewa. At least tulabe percent chi emuganye. 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Now we don't have that in the delegates conference. So question erint assuming they were two. Anita among yeye simbe kwa chairperson ni mkulu Museveni. What angatimuli maje? What could it have been like? So question erint in the next transition, bwechibanga chibade chigenda kuita mu ngasiku ngachigenda kuita mu delegates conference. Anita among ne simba na Muhoozi. Ne Pierre

0: ageze bamuzimba. 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Na amuzimbira ki? So Anita Among mu National Resistance am architecture. Mukuru Museveni am constructing rachi. So the fundamental question now is why destroy him? Why destroy her in this fashion? Because Thomas Tayebwa no mugenyi ayaze kurayira abantu Salva Kiir. Bogenda yo mu South Sudan, Thomas Tayebwa can assemble high command and army council. And I know he's your friend, Mkuru Chibazo. Contest it.
1: I don't know.
0: You know.
1: I don't.
0: You know. Kakati then you have now. Good day, you can connect. Number this. Because I ain't a number. In other words, is Thomas Tayebwa is not a deputy speaker by accident. You get, is also, in other words, he's favorable.
1: But he has already told you, for him, he's waiting for deployment.
0: No, you see, he's received the signal, you're foreign.
2: He's protected.
0: Forget about, forget, Oli is talking about, we are managing a tier for you. We're talking about a tier for you. But nobody checking them, gen checking you, gen takatakura, neofuna signal, Thomas Tayebwa, yafuna da signal. 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
2: That's popular demand or what?
1: Agwe maleyo submission yo. 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
2: 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The first force ya Uganda People's Army, the Uganda People's Army base, Teso. 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That conflict between Mao, between Joseph Kony and Oti, Vincent
3: yes,
2: Oti.
3: Yes.
2: In Amalajira, no, Oina, on Wali, let him speak the civil. In Gambwane Mukafuba, Bobo Jukira, forget, because there was that conflict between.
1: I know Bugombe, the picture.
2: The Betty Bugombe, Mkulum 7, Gweatwara Angayo to negotiate with RRA, but then name Robert Mao, Ngalichi, Ngali, a favorable. But Ora Mkulum 7, Wabaku, Robert Mao, Gamba, you see, the actual is in a 2 year called Twa, Baroza, Tevera, and government. But me, I'm looking so much about the militant uprising in actually. But the other thing, which is also very critical in Paris politics, Ani are drafting in Dagano, Jim signing. Anya alaga mao wako signing. Sumanye wa bila. Mbobali wa signing. Mbualiyo.
3: State house. Mawe ya drafting.
2: Anya mbulaka wa signing. Atewa anu mbulaka. Endaga karujire. Very good. 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Ani acting first ready. Unubawa agendo kula hira. 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
2: So in other words. Batumara face. Soka. Because you see mkule chibazo. Owa manyi. Bawa zanya politics. Aleto kuba mchufuba.
1: Let me ask one thing that Fena. Is there a hand beyond Uganda? Nalabye Timothy Kaliejira in one of his conspiracy tweets. Ngagama, tituinzo okubanga tuli wano. Nenge riyo power away from here. Ega, oyotemu mutu wanga speaker. 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
4: Body ya Uganda ina wetu.
1: 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So is there a possibility that actually we are even dealing with the power beyond your head.
2: Is there a possibility? Ne kanchukudize wente. Nti waleo soboro kuchaza mkulu tishikedi wano. Ni mkulu kagami.
1: Paulo teyajia.
2: Chembuza teyajia. But is there also a possibility? Nti waleo soboro kuchaza mukuru Tshisekedi ari no chaza ne anko because yali mugenyi mukuru ku birthday not birthday run kusala keki yengine set house yali omugenyi mukuru kati yabada asobola okujja nabero mugenyi nga mutabani iwe because ole anko nga wa instruments of high command
1: ngazwa daddy
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3: ati unzi kera ku
2: 20 you get you get so in other words can the two be together in Kampala?
1: I think they should.
2: No, they were not together in Kampala, but can they?
1: They can.
2: You see, that's why
1: depending on who is snappy.
2: So katubobola ba CIA or ambassador. Kuba ambassador chisa mtigede. Buna yena rabi muzunga ava America. Yabadewo.
3: Cheka
2: sana. Yabadewo. Naga kuyoza ayoza. Baso wolo kutuna kwa France.
3: President Yabade Kenya.
2: What?
1: But can I be? Isn't that also odd timing that Macron yazena achare Kenya? Of course, I expect that the next day, President Ruto yabade, not even the next day, because 40 minutes really, President Ruto yabade asobole okulinya naja netuba fena ne Anko Paulo yade asobole okuve Nairobi na itida wano.
4: Do you want more of the same?
2: You're chanting up. So in other words, because Ono namwana in the Trinity, they are okay. But abada soboro kubera uno lingolia aganto lia agana kuhunzi jao. Because remember, security...
1: I told you about the core guest.
2: Na, security have always...
1: In terms of profile, Tshisekedi kumukoro, ya treating idwa different.
2: Yes.
1: Even in... who receives Tshisekedi?
2: Yes, it is go forward.
1: Go forward. So Tshisekedi was elevated. But add on, Tshisekedi was here with 20 ministers. Have you paid attention to that? Ndiyaba dewanu, nasinkana President Museveni with 20 ministers. Meanwhile, China marowoza agavewa Anko PK. Agagandi M23 sife.
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6: In fact, I need a lot of prayers. It is not going to be easy. It is going to be very, very tough. And sometimes I pray and I say, God, I wish you could find a way of sparing me so that I also observe from a distance.
0: Omubaka Mao agambye nti bangi ku bannayuganda abalowooza nti mukadde kano yandibadde yawanika dda ku nteekateeka eno naye n'agamba kino tekisobola kumujja mu lwokaano kubanga mumalirivu.
6: Because everybody asked me, what do you trust? Are you not scared? Everybody thought that by the end of February I would have already lifted my hands in the air and said, please forgive me for even imagining that I could be.
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7: More excuse for Kate Nomake, if I may speak in our local language. Now this factory has capacity to produce 500 tons per day. I do not know that 500 tons would be the output. If per day this factory is taking 500 pineapples, go and mobilize the farmers in these areas to produce for this market. Tell the boys who just ride the pineapples on the road and they are slicing them and they are eating, they can't eat and finish. Let them mobilize the farmers to produce for the market. So next they want pineapple as it is, and I'm happy to hear that no artificial preservatives you are putting in.
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8: 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That means they are assured of a market for their pineapple. The factory has a potential process of 500,000 metric ton per day, which means it has a big available market for farmers. The factory also opens job opportunities for the youth.
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5: 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In Praia, Jean's alarm has found him awake because the game went into extra time at 2 o'clock in the morning. 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
6: 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Everybody thought that by the end of February I would have already lifted my hands in the air and said, please forgive me for even imagining that I could be.
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7: More excuse for get no market. If I may speak in our local language, now this factory has capacity to produce 500 tons per day. I do not know that 500 tons would be the out. If per day this factory is taking 500 pineapples, go and mobilize the farmers in these areas to produce for this market. Tell the boys who just ride the pineapples on the road and they are slicing them and they are eating, they can't eat and finish. Let them mobilize the farmers to produce for the market. So next they want pineapple as it is, and I'm happy to hear that no artificial preservatives you are putting in.
0: Akulira ekitongole ekya Food and Agriculture Organization FAO mu Uganda Ezan Getumu naye kwe kugamba nti kino kigenda kuyambako nnyo abalimi ab'ekirime eky'ennaanansi okutondawo emirimu mu ggwanga n'akatale okuddaala ery'ensi yonna.
8: 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That means they are assured of a market for their pineapple. The factory has a potential process of 500,000 metric ton per day, which means it has a big available market for farmers. The factory also opens job opportunities for the youth.
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6: Abaye, abaye. 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
1: In Accra, customers can wait. So can the fufu and soup, because a penalty is about to be taken. In Durban, C has officially lost his title as Brian Master. The water is burning because he's checking who got a red card. Dragging rights, they can wait. In Praia, Joao's alarm has found him awake because the game went into extra time at 2 o'clock in the morning. So indeed, sleep can wait. 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
2: Here's Mbeumo, he's helped that on nicely to Ahmad. Ahmad Diallo for Manchester United. It's bound, rebounded back into his path. Won back quickly by Everton. Sent in by Garnacke. Everton a level. Ilivan Adai steers that ball in.
3: He's worked the shooting chance.
4: Wonderful start from Liverpool. There's Vertz. There's the ball forward. Breaking lines. Get him into the corner of the box.
5: Spins for Odubert. Odubert hits the post.
6: 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Tottenham Hotspur have struck the woodwork. First from a corner.
7: Here's Ekitike again, looking to provide one. He might get it, what he has. Comes out. Oh, Chiesa!
8: Arsenal are within reach.
1: Kati kati kati kati chani. 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
1: 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Bragging rights, they can wait. In Praia, Jean's alarm has found him awake because the game went into extra time at 2 o'clock in the morning. So indeed, sleep can wait. 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
1: 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In Praia, Jean's alarm has found him awake because the game went into extra time at 2 o'clock in the morning. 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

0: 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Yeah. 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I mean team ya Man City. 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

0: In Accra, customers can wait. So can the fufu and soup, because a penalty is about to be taken. In Durban, he has officially lost his title as Brine Master. The water is burning because he's checking who got a red card. Bragging rights, they can wait. In Praia, João's alarm has found him awake because the game went into extra time at 2 o'clock in the morning. So indeed, sleep can wait. 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
1: 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Those who are not standing, are you for it or you are against it? This message has come from my chairman of PLU and he has instructed me to inform you that it has been endorsed by His Excellency the President of Uganda.
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2: 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In fact, thanking God is just a sign to show that Jacob loves and knows God. Some people, when they reach on certain things, certain achievements, they have where to go to thank.
0: Akati waliwo ababaka ba Parliament abeetabye ku mukolo guno Neba sinzi ila ukwiranga mbageno ukulonda Jacob both or both. 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
3: My name is Sebumire Chibedi Mohamed. I represent Mutiana North County. I take orders. I've already taken orders.
4: I'm Lydia Wanyoto Mutende. I'm a member of parliament for Mbale City. I express interest for speakership from Mbale. And you remember that I talked about you in the press briefing because we thought that you should be our speaker, but you are not expressing interest. But because
5: people, we are Peter Kassile, member of parliament for Upe County in Namura District, surely. Calling Simon Peter, the guardian of the people, representing Kayum County in Kumbi District. You are my candidate. And you are my right honorable speaker of parliament of the 12th parliament. Thank you so much.
0: Minister avunaanyizibwa ku nsonga z'ebyamawulire mu Bwakabaka bwa Buganda oweekitiibwa Israeli Kazibwe Kitooke ategeezezza nti Obwakabaka bwa Buganda buli mu kaweefube obw'okwongera amaanyi mu nteekateeka ezisitula embeera z'abantu n'ekigendererwa eky'okulwanyisa n'awokerawo obwavu mu bantu ba Ssaabasajja Kabaka. 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
1: 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In Praia, Jean's alarm has found him awake because the game went into extra time at 2 o'clock in the morning. So indeed, sleep can wait. 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